0: You're missing home. Only know you love her when you let her go. And you let her go.
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0: Before you go, there's something I want you to have.
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0: Yeah, yes it is.
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0: Well, baby, I went down and got it for you.
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Then put your hands up in the air, wave like I just don't care. 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And somebody say,